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And I think to myself, why now? Why me?

0: 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Give me all your money.
1: This is the story of my baker, the meanest cat from old.

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1: 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Prove that we're not playing any games.
2: Hi, honey. Listen, I'm okay. Just make sure you do whatever they tell you, and whatever you do, don't go to the police.